Oh, folks. Mm-mm. A little bit of Pat Flynn. Oh, sounds good, Pat. Highway 61. Take a break, buddy. Oh, folks, good to be with you this evening. June 8th, 2026. Can you believe it? And yes, we just listened to Highway 61. Of course, Bob Dylan tune here, done by Pat Flynn. Might be related to Billy Flynn in Chicago. I don't know. Could be. That's from Pat Flynn's Revision album from 2007. We're going to send that out to the Blues Friends who flew into Chicago from all over the country, and or really actually from all over the world. I met a guy from England who was in for the Blues. And so we send that one out, a little bit of Highway 61, to Mike and Keith and Peter. And hope you guys, Shawnee and Tim as well. Well, folks, it's a little rainy this evening, but we're going to start with a song that, for me, is close to my heart. A little tune about Costa Rica from Emmett Nershey Band, simply entitled Costa Rica.

Oh, it's nice here. Hear that nice pedal steel coming in? Mm. All good stuff. Culturally progressive music, folks. That's what we call it right here in Goshen, Indiana. Man, the nice sounds there. That's from a group called Minor Gold. And it's a single released in 2024, simply called Over You. Very nice sound. Before that, we had the nice tenor voice of Timothy B. Schmidt. Of course, from Poco, and most recently the tenor in The Eagles, doing Simple Man, and that's from his 2022 album, Day by Day. And the next one, oh man, what a flying mandolin. Adam Steffi, when he was with Alison Krauss and Union Station, from the 1997 release, So Long, So Wrong. The tune was called Little Liza Jane. And we started to set out with a little tribute to Carolina. The tune Costa Rica from the group Emmett Nershey Band. From their 2009 release, New Country Blues. Nice sound. Beautiful. Costa Rica. Can't go wrong with that. Well, folks, we're going to keep it going here. I love when songs get dogged up a little bit, as I refer to it. And here we've got none other than one of the original Dog members, Daryl Anger. He's going to dog up a little Stevie Wonder tune. I think you'll recognize it. Beautiful. Hang on.

Beautiful music from the husband and wife of team, I should say, of stop that. Of David Benedict and Tabitha Agnew, now playing as the Foreign Landers, in a beautiful tune from their 2026 release, The Walking Song, The Foreign Landers. And before that, we had a nice up-tempo, The Little Smokies, doing the tune Carry Me from their 2020 release, Tornillos, The Little Smokies. And we'll have another one from them later. And then the beautiful song by Daryl Scott from his 2005 album, Hands Across the Water. And the tune was This Beggar's Heart. And man, can he sing that beautifully. And we started that set out with one from Daryl Anger and the American Fiddle Ensemble doing a Stevie Wonder tune called Higher Ground. And that's from Daryl Anger's 2003 release, Republic of Strings. Nice stuff. Very nice stuff. Well, folks, we got to keep it going here. So much good music. And we're going to kick it off here with one from Leftover Salmon. And they've been up at Warner's, I think, last year, and they get around. But my goodness, listen to the quality of this song, and you'll understand why they are a popular band.

You don't hear songs like that. Jonathan Edwards and the voice of Emmylou Harris. My goodness. Of course, the tune Wheels. And I can't now remember who wrote that, and I will later. Graham Parsons wrote that. But that's from Emmylou Harris's 1975 album Elite Motel. I should say Elite Hotel. And it had Hank DeVito on the pedal steel guitar there. Wheels from Graham Parsons. Beautiful, beautiful. And that Jonathan Edwards, what beautiful harmony he sings. Before that, we had 10 Strings and a Goat Skin. Watch this. 10 Strings and a Goat Skin. The album, I'm going to try to say this all, Près du Poil. A 2016 release, and the song is Shoot the Moon. And, boy, pretty English sounding there. Nice sound, though. 10 Strings and a Goat Skin. We'll get more by that group. And then before that, the beautiful mandolin sound of Sierra Hall. I tell you, she's a fantastic musician, no doubt about it. 2011 released Daybreak, and the name of the tune here was Bombshell. And any chance you get to see Sierra Hall, take it in. We started that set out with a real driving tune from Leftover Salmon, and I can't believe that if you read the cover of this thing, the tune is, of course, Are You Sure Hank Done It This Old Way? And it's from the 1999 The Nashville Sessions. Waylon Jennings, is the real voice of Waylon, is there. Earl Scruggs is there with two of his boys. And the McCurries are on this Leftover Salmon from their 1999 release, The Nashville Sessions. Folks, well, we got to keep it rolling, got to keep it rolling on. We ended up with Wheels. We're going to keep it going now with a tribute to Tony Rice from Neshmeth Mountain. A little tune called Man of Manzanita.

That is some sweet music. That is the second one this evening from the group Minor Gold. And this is the title track from a release from 2025, Way to the Sun. Minor Gold. Boy, nice sound. We'll just have to keep finding that, digging in that hole for that group. And before that, a second one as well for the Little Smokies from their 2019 Live at the Bluebird. And I'm wondering if that's the Bluebird down in Bloomington. I used to hang out there quite a bit back in the 70s. And, of course, they were doing the Jackson Browne tune These Days in a beautiful rendition, Little Smokies. Before that, we had the nice a cappella singing of Blue Highway doing God Moves in a Windstorm. That's from their 1996 release, Wind to the West, Blue Highway. And we started that set out with one tribute tune from Nefesh Mountain with Jerry Douglas on dobro and Sam Bush on mandolin joining those two for The Man of Manzanita, a tribute to Tony Rice from a single by the same name, Man of Manzanita. Beautiful tune. Well, folks, we're past the midpoint here, so I got to get a little bit of the weather, I guess, that we may or may not see. It's pretty wet and kind of dreary, but, you know, sunshine's down the road. Tomorrow, Tuesday, 98% chance of rain. How about that? Let's just say Tuesday, Wednesday, Thursday, Friday, it's rain from 98% to as low as 55%. Tuesday, a low of 68, high of 77. Wednesday, a low of 67 and a high of 85. Thursday, 72 is the low, 86 the high. And Friday, what happens? 63 is the low and 74 is the high. But folks, on Saturday, all I'm seeing is sunshine. So with that in mind, we're going to keep it going with a little bit nice tune here from Emmett. I'm trying to think. Drew Emmett from his album Freedom Ride. Nice mandolin play, and he does a fine job here on this Bob Dylan tune. Keep it up and Tangled Up in Blue.

looked like the silent type. Then she opened up a book of poems, handing it to me, written by an Italian poet from the 15th century.

Well, that's nice stuff. Again, one from Made to Wonder, the Foreign Landers, the husband-wife duo, David Benedict and Tabitha Agnew. Beautiful, beautiful music. Before that, we had the immeasurable sound of Michael Hedges, and died much too soon. This is from his 1984 release by the same name, Aerial Boundaries, a Windham Hill label. And just a wonderful memories of that guy. Saw him live up at the Ark in Ann Arbor many years ago. And talk about many years ago, the voice of John Fogerty on the song Weeping in the Promised Land from his 2021 release, Freedom. I wonder how many albums that guy's kicked out. John Fogerty. We started that set out with one from Drew Emmett from his 2002 album Freedom Ride, and a very hot take on Tangled Up in Blue, the Bob Dylan tune. And boy, just ripped away on that. So we're going to keep it going because that's what we do. We got to get, I got this new guy on here, Riley Green, Old Stray Dog. We're going to start off with that and keep moving on towards the 10 o'clock hour, but enjoy Old Stray Dog.

A little tune called In the Shape of a Heart, obviously, from Tracy Grand. Well, back that one off. Tracy Grammer from her 2007 Book of Sparrows album, the tune In the Shape of a Heart. And before that, we had the beautiful sound of octave mandolin and the vocals of Lena Willimock and Al Bowler on the octave mandolin. Ielena Nocturne is the name of the tune from his Freefoot album from 1999, Al Mohler. Beautiful, beautiful sound. Doggy on the Roof from a 1999 release from a group called Blue Dogs. Music for Dog People is the name of the album. Boy, you should have that at Dogpalooza over in Elkhart. Folks, we started that set out with Riley Green doing Old Stray Dog from his 2025 release. And we're getting close to the end here. Folks, good to have you along this evening. My name's Dwayne Gundy. You've been listening to Acoustic Crossings right here on WGCS in Goshen, at Goshen College. We're going to go out with a couple of tunes here, and come on back next week. I'll be here. Jim will be in the following week. So we're going to kind of head on down the road here with a tune called Any Highway, Songs from the Road Band. And then we'll go into a little bit of Kate Rushby on the end of that. Folks, see you next week. Stay safe, stay warm, be kind wherever you go. Bye-bye.

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1: Say She She's music is tailor-made to get you up and dancing. And with a song like Under the Sun, inspired by the writer's strike in Los Angeles, the group hopes it'll make you want to act too.
2: Wouldn't that be great if we had bandied together and fought against some of the streaming royalties rates and things that a lot of musicians are struggling with?
1: Pia Malik, Nia Brown, and Sabrina Cunningham are the trio at the heart of Say She She. Today they bring the disco, funk, soul, and the message as they talk about their latest album, Cut and Rewind. Plus, they get candid about how they faced setbacks, dealing with unfair booking practices.
2: It's hard because we don't want to be silenced and dampened, and we don't want to be held back, but there's a lot of things that happen in the music business that should be illegal.
1: It's Say She She. I'm Kaleo. This is World Cafe. Had some good sessions in the last week or so, including Jose Gonzalez, Death Cab for Cutie, and Bill Frisell. You can find them at worldcafe.org. Just a few minutes away from our session with Say She She, but first it's Stevie Wonder. Don't you worry about a thing.
3: Cindy, Mama, you understand that?
4: No.
3: Well, like, I don't understand how you can't, because, like, I've been, you know,

From NPR's World Cafe, hey, I'm Kaleo. It's always a party when Say She takes the stage. I've had the chance to see Nia Brown, Sabrina Cunningham, and Pia Malik a few times since they released their debut album, Prism, back in 2022. And the trio channels euphoria in spades. But there's always been a deeper message to the songs, more than just having a good time. Today, Say She joined me to talk about their latest album, Cut and Rewind, including why they wanted to write a song like Disco Life, which was inspired by the infamous disco demolition night in Chicago, and how that anti-disco culture targeted Black and queer communities. Not only will we talk about that, they reflect on a business setback that they had to navigate, and it's in an industry that's often been predatory to its artists. Hope you join us for this one. Our session gets underway with the performance recorded live in studio. It's Say She with Cut and Rewind.

0: Recorded live here in our studios in Philadelphia, it is Say She She with the performance of Cut and Rewind. It is the title track to their third studio album, which is available now. Joining me are Pia Malik, Sabrina Cunningham, and Nia Brown of Say She She. I'm Stephen Kaleo, contributing host at World Cafe. Thank you so much for being here.
1: Thank you for having us.
2: Yes, thank you for having us.
3: Lovely.
0: Absolutely. The band is a New York story. Couldn't get any better of how the band started in Brooklyn. But now, if I understand correctly, Say She She has become a multi-time zone band spreading across the country. Yep. I mean, I would love to know a little bit about being in a group where, you know, you all start together in this close-knit, you know, become fast friends, but now, you know, New York, D.C. area, Los Angeles. How does that change the dynamic of the band?
1: I mean, it doesn't really, because when we're on the road, we're on the road. So it doesn't really matter where you live. We just get together before tours and have maybe a one day of rehearsal or something. Two at most.
2: Yeah, and then we get together for songwriting in LA mostly. Mm-hmm. So we work out of our producer, Sergio Rios' studio out there in North Hollywood called Killian Sound. So that's where we've been recording the last two albums. So it's, yeah, we just come together. It's just hop on the plane. That's
0: not so bad. So you don't, so there's not a lot of writing solo. Generally, do you write as a trio?
1: We write as a group with our band, in fact. So there's seven of us in the room usually, which is really special. And I think it's just, it's such a beautiful project because you have the limitations of the day. We do a song a day, and we also have like the limitations of the analog tools we use. And so it kind of really informs the process. You know, definitely we work well under pressure, I will say that. And there's so many of us that the ideas just generate and we feed off each other's creativity, and you can just, you know, bring a song to life and not get too in your head and too stuck about, oh, overthinking it. You know, it's just, it's truly what comes out of us ends up being the song. Mm-hmm. And I think that has helped us to also, you know, with the rehearsals are less necessary because we wrote it together. We all know what, you always remember the things that you wrote more than you remember other people's songs, I feel.
0: You're listening to World Cafe. We're here with Say She She. The new album is called Cut and Rewind. So if you can't play these songs live on a stage, you don't cut those songs. Like, yeah. Talk about that kind of constraint and what, how that helps you capture the best performances when you're in the studio.
1: We call it honest music. It's like the truest thing you can do is just perform. And all of us have been performing since we were little, whether it was choirs or girl groups or bands, you know, all the way up until current day. But, you know, there's something beautiful to me about the truest human voice, and even with all its imperfections, that I think that when people hear that, they can relate to it, especially in a world where there's so much overproduction and automation and, yeah, you know, kind of noise control and distortion, which all of those things are great. But I think people, especially younger people, do miss just the simple human voice and connection and the vulnerability of that.
0: With a performance like, say, Under the Sun, which is what we're going to hear next, can you tell me sort of like maybe how you found your spots for that track in particular and what people can listen to if as they're going to hear this performance in a little bit?
1: You know, that song is really about the writer's strike. Hmm. We were in LA during the writer's strike, and we were kind of talking about how interesting it was, what, you know, that they were collaborating and banding together, and the collective action that we saw from the writers was something that, you know, being in the music business, we thought, wouldn't that be great if we had bandied together and fought against some of the streaming royalties rates and things that a lot of musicians are struggling with.
0: Yeah.
1: And it's a very prevalent debate, so maybe not the time for it now, but certainly something that we've been, like, you know, scoffing at and wondering about for some time. And we thought, we were just really inspired by that, you know. Mm-hmm. So the concept for the song came first.
3: Mm-hmm. Right. And then I think because the sort of the lyrics and the verses are a little more like serious and, you know, wordy, I think we were trying to approach the chorus. We had sung it first. Yeah. And then we were like, you know, something's too monotonous here. We need to like switch it up. So on the recording, you can kind of hear it. We switched this sort of like shouty voice, almost like a
1: kind of Shangri-La style.
3: Yeah. And I think that was like that little sweet spot that, you know, we kind of found that energy shift made it feel more, you know, kind of upbeat and gave it this new life. And yeah, which is not quite as pretty, like the pretty singing on the verses. Mm-hmm.
2: And the living under the sun is meant, you know, in LA, just living in this sunshine. And, you know, it's just, it's like something that we wanted to feature. So
1: that was kind of meant to be ironic as well.
2: Yeah.
1: It's like, you're living under
0: great.
1: The sunshine and look
0: things
1: at this gorgeous,
0: great.
1: Amazing place, and it's Hollywood and all the glamour of that, and everything's mm-hmm. just seems mm-hmm. so perfect. But, you know, there are these writers who are struggling, and like everybody's actually on strike, and, you know, you're living in the sunshine, but you're living under the gun.
2: Yeah.
0: Sure. Awesome. Let's listen to Under the Sun. It's Say She, She, recorded live here on World Cafe.

Recorded live for World Cafe, Say She, that's Under the Sun. It's from their new album, Cut and Rewind. Stay close, more with the band coming up when we get back to World Cafe.

0: Welcome back to World Cafe. We're talking with members of Say She She. Their new album is called Cut and Rewind. Let's jump back in.
1: So one of the songs I would like to sort of talk about, because for many reasons, but one of them is because I was born and raised in Chicago. And Chicago has this piece of history and lore, and I don't want to say too much because I want to give you the floor to talk about it, but it's this event that was called Disco Demolition Night. Happened in 1979. First off, I am curious who brought this idea into the room. Who is the person who heard about this and said, I want to write a song about it?
2: Pia, for sure, I think.
3: Well, that's not exactly how it started. I Never Had a Disco Live kind of started at the end of recording our second album, Silver. We were celebrating
4: the end of recording.
3: The completion of the recording, writing our second album. And there was like a little party and...
4: A big party.
3: Well, it was a big party. Just us. That's the band.
4: Yeah.
3: And we were just having a good time and dancing and singing. And something
4: came up.
3: A riff came up. I started saying, I never even had a disco life. Like, I've never even... Like, I forget what made me even say that. I've never even got to live this disco life that everybody is so upset about. Like, why is everybody upset about a disco life? I never even had one of those. And so we just kind of riffed off of that. And so Pia then... thought, like, oh, yes, let's look into that, the disco life.
4: Sabrina heard it and was like, wait, well, she was just singing it in the party. And Sabrina captured it and was like, that's really good, and recorded it. She's like, we should so use this on the next album. And we were so joyful and laughing. And Sabrina's very good at, like, she hears something and she's like, she will document it and remember it and resurface it and be like, remember this thing?
1: You got a lot of voice memos?
5: Oh, my God.
4: Oh, yeah.
5: Thousands.
4: So
5: thousands,
4: many.
5: Thousands. And they're actually all labeled, and I can... find them.
1: That's the curse. So many musicians are like, yeah, I got hundreds of them, but I have no idea what they are because I don't label them.
5: Yeah, they're fairly organized.
4: And then when we took it back into the next round of songwriting sessions, you know, that was such a joyful moment, but also what's the meaning and the purpose for that? And then, you know, I had watched this documentary and heard about this story and, you know, was basically sent into tears, floods of tears, because to me, what was the anti-disco, the sort of anti-disco movement in Britain was very different. That was something that was like, okay, the disco movement is represented by these major labels. It's very cookie cutter, you know, homogenization of music. Mm-hmm. And the, you know, the antithesis of that was like the gritty Brit punk attitude of let's keep it real and let's be who we are and in your face, something that I stand for, you know?
1: Mm-hmm.
4: And so I'd never really been against this kind of
1: anti-disco sentiment
4: as much as once I realized what this story represented and how people basically just ended up making it a race issue and people were burning records that were nothing to do with disco, just black music and gay people's music. And it was like the disco space is the sacred space for people who have been marginalized. What is mainstream America so angry about? They hardly have any space. You know, we've never even had a mainstream disco life.
3: Right.
4: So then it came around and that's how we...
3: Disco life, free life. Like, you know, what is it that you feel when you listen to disco? You feel free, you want to dance, you want to express yourself. You feel liberated. So it's just like,
1: Yeah. It's worth mentioning for our audience who might not be familiar, Disco Demolition Night took place in 1979 in Chicago. Radio station The Loop, DJ Steve Dahl decided to have a promotion where they invited people to bring disco records down to blow up because... there was a rock and roll station. It was a bit of a promotion because people weren't coming. And at the time in Chicago, after it happened, there was this sort of, wow, this was a really cool gung-ho moment. And a lot of Chicagoans looked at it with a point of pride. And then as the years went on and people began to interrogate this moment, they realized, particularly in the home of house music that was pioneered by queer men, by black people, that there was an underlying element of racism that... even if people weren't willing to acknowledge it, it was there. And so I think it's like a moment that's almost a black eye in the city's history at this point. What they once looked at was something so pridefully is now like, actually, that's really kind of shameful. And it's destructive to the citizens who live there, who created in that environment. So when I saw that you made a song about that, I was like, I thought that was really like a really powerful thing in what you were trying to champion, or what you are championing, rather.
3: Thank you.
1: Totally. Should we do a live performance of that? Would that sound good to you?
4: We're ready.
3: Sounds good to me.
1: Perfect. It's Say She She with Disco Life here on World Cafe.

0: Recorded live here on World Cafe, it is Say She She with Disco Life. It is from their new album, which is available now, Cut and Rewind. Hanging out with Pia and Naya and Sabrina from the band. You know, we talked about touring for a second, but I saw something really kind of interesting that I kind of wanted to, you know, right now we're in a really tough time for artists to go out and make the art that they want. You know, there have been several bands that have wanted to come to America who are based overseas who can't make the touring thing work. And so they're like, we can't book them for our show because they're stuck in England or whatever the case. Like, you are road warriors. You've toured a lot. But I saw in an article in The Guardian that, like, you know, you have this great tour, I think in the UK or in the EU, and it's like you end up, I'm not sure what out-of-pocket means, but it sounds like it wasn't as financially rewarding. Like, how do you
1: make... I would love to tell you about this, because this was one of those things that The Guardian couldn't legally print what the truth was.
0: Wait a minute. Are we able to legally...
1: Yes, because I'm saying it's an interview, and they have different sets of rules. But basically, we actually got embezzled by the booking agent. So our booking agent, who was UK-based... did not hold the money that the promoters paid back for the tour in escrow, and which it, she was supposed to. And basically, the next day after she received all the payment for the entire tour, she liquidated the company. So it was a legal liquidation. And because the money wasn't held in escrow, she used it for paying her rent, paying herself a wage, paying her staff's wages. And she used basically our tour money as cash flow for her business and then liquidated. And we have not been able to get the money back because it's a legal liquidation, and she owed the Crown, which is the tax, you know, HMRC, you know, more money than we were owed. So if there was any money, the Crown takes it. That's how it works. It's been devastating, because that led us to a lot of financial hardship, and we're still trying to recover. If the truth is, you know, we're out here working so hard, spreading what we believe is our message and our music and our protest and our voice. And it's hard, because we don't want to be silenced and dampened, and we don't want to be held back. But yeah, there's a lot of things that happen in the music business that should be illegal.
0: Yeah.
1: So one of the things we hope to do when we have the time and the resource is to help change the law to protect future musicians. So we want to campaign to say that and we have got some friends in Parliament that we're working with right now to help gather that for a bill, for an amendment to an existing bill, which is to say that if you are a booking agent, you have to have an escrow account, and you are responsible to put all monies received from all promoters for any artists' payouts into that escrow, so that if there was something to do, you know, with a liquidation or something, that money would be protected.

0: Because otherwise you end up with a lot of grifters who you wonder, do they just ring up lots of bills on Amex cards so that they can declare bankruptcy in order to take and siphon off these monies from artists?
1: It rocked our confidence in our team a little bit, and it was,
2: a betrayal.
0: It was an absolute betrayal.
1: Because we'd been working with this agent for, I think 3 years or so, 4 years.
2: This is World Cafe. We are here with Say She She. Latest album is out now. It's called Cut and Rewind. One more live performance to get to, and this is my favorite song on the record, no less. So I'm very thankful that you brought it. Plus, there's some really awesome vocal things happening in this that I'm just going to ask, because I was going to call it Doppler harmonies.
1: We call it the kittens,
0: yeah.
2: Do All Things with Love. Tell me a little bit about this song.
1: The title of the song and that's the lyric in the chorus kind of speaks for itself. It's we're trying to spread the love, and I think it's meant to be a joyful, celebratory sort of song, and it definitely feels that way. I think the kittens that Naya just mentioned, that was almost like, it was almost like a little joke in the studio, but it ended up sticking, like Naya and I doing these high riffs up in the air.
3: I never thought that part was going to stick. And now when we perform it live, we get cheers. And we're like, what? I can't believe the kids.
0: Yeah.
3: It's just so funny because we're just singing in the rafters there and just trading off. And that's what, before we came up with the title, that's how we described the song. The kitten song, because it was just such a prevalent part and really stood out. But now it seems to be a crowd favorite.
0: I actually think it's more impactful live than it is on the recording, because these two, they have the most incredible range. It's so clear. And if you look at their vocal formation, wave formation on the computer, you'd be surprised. It's so similar. Mine is scratchy and down here, low. And their wave formation looks so identical. There's this air that they both have in their voice. So we had to pan it in the production so that you could tell that it was two different voices, because it was almost so pure. The trade-off wasn't evident that it was the two singers. So when you see that live, it's so impressive. They always hit the notes, because they always hit the notes. It's amazing, and it's my favorite thing that we've done in Say She She so far. I'm not necessarily a part of that moment at all, but it doesn't matter, because I get to bathe in it. Especially if I'm standing in the middle.
1: Yeah, I gotta warm up
0: around,
1: just for that
0: and
1: song.
0: You get it from both sides. You're just I'm bathing in this music right now.
2: Let's do it. A live performance here in studio with Say She She. It's Do All Things with Love on World Cafe.

0: Recorded live here in Philadelphia, it is Say She She with the performance of Do All Things With Love. It's from the new album Cut and Rewind, which is available now. Huge thanks to Sabrina Cunningham, Naya Brown, and Pia Malik. This was so much fun. Thank you all so much for coming in.
1: Thank you so much for having us.
2: Yes, this has been wonderful. Thank you so much.
0: That's Say She She. We're back in a minute with more World Cafe.

Welcome back to World Cafe. Our session with Say She was produced by Miguel Perez. Thanks to our technical director, Chris Williams, for mixing the session and bookings producer, Chelsea Johnson, for making sure all of our trains run on time. I don't even think we have trains, but I like the expression. Let's get back into it with Tyler Ballgame, I Believe in Love.

0: wrapping up this hour of World Cafe with William Devon. Be thankful for what you've got. I got this, and I appreciate you. So thanks for listening. And thank you to all of our affiliates nationwide who make this show possible. We produce this program from WXPN at the University of Pennsylvania in Philadelphia. We'll do it again, I swear. I'm Kaleo. This has been World Cafe from NPR.
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1: From NPR, this is World Cafe. I'm Kaleo, and I have a really great song for you from recent Grammy winner Kevin Morby, the title track from his new album, an ode to his life in the Midwest. It's called Little Wide Open.

Alex Amen spent some time in the wide open of Texas before moving to California and then Puget Sound, where he got lost in the wilderness and honed his songwriting chops. We've got new music called California Blues. Plus, we'll go into the archives for Ben Folds covering The Cure. And hang out with Alabama Shakes. That's today on World Cafe. Starting things off with the latest from Courtney Barnett, her album Creature of Habit. Here is Sight Unseen featuring Waxahachie.

Welcome one, welcome all. It's World Cafe. I'm Kaleo, and I got new music from Kevin Morby. Hey, what's that guy? What's that Grammy winner up to? You know, he won a Grammy because Mavis Staples covered one of his songs and then won the prize. Pretty cool. Well, his latest album, Little Wide Open, is out now, and it's an ode to his Midwestern roots. It's also a goodbye. Morby grew up in Kansas City and Tulsa, and this sort of nods at that. Check out this title track. It's beefy, over 8 minutes, and it's very good. New stuff from Kevin Morby called Little Wide Open.

So cool. If you just jumped in the middle of the song, wondered, who was that? It's Kevin Morby with the title track to his latest album. It's called Little Wide Open. Toots and the Maytals are on World Cafe.

Latest from Philly slash Nashville slash Los Angeles musician. He's got a lot of roots. It's Devin Gilfillian. Song is called Hold On. It is from his forthcoming album, Time Will Tell. Into the archives we go for live performances from Ben Folds and Patty Griffin when we get back to World Cafe.

Welcome back. It's World Cafe. I'm Kaleo, and live from the archives, a chance for us to pull out great recordings from artists who have been here over the last 35 years. And here's Ben Folds covering The Cure. It's In Between Days.

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5: What's up, ladies and gents? Joey P here with your very early morning 48-hour weather forecast. Today, Monday, we have a high of 84 and a low of 70. Good chance of some afternoon showers. Then tomorrow on Tuesday, cloudy with a high of 85 and a low of 72. Good chance of rain throughout the day. Then on Wednesday, partly sunny with a high of 90 and a low of 72. 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
4: What's up, ladies and gents? Joey P here with your very early morning 48-hour weather forecast. Today, Monday, we have a high of 84 and a low of 70. Good chance of some afternoon showers. Then tomorrow on Tuesday, cloudy with a high of 85 and a low of 72. Good chance of rain throughout the day. Then on Wednesday, partly sunny with a high of 90 and a low of 72. 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
2: What's up, ladies and gents? Joey P here with your very early morning 48-hour weather forecast. Today, Monday, we have a high of 84 and a low of 70. Good chance of some afternoon showers. Then tomorrow on Tuesday, cloudy with a high of 85 and a low of 72. Good chance of rain throughout the day. Then on Wednesday, partly sunny with a high of 90 and a low of 72. Let's get you back into the culturally progressive music. 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

time to sympathize. 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

0: it up, wake it up. 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

0: We just wrapped up another great set of culturally progressive music. Thanks for listening. My name is Eduardo. I'm with you through the late night hours. It's just you and me and the music all night long. This is Globe Radio.
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4: What's up, ladies and gents? Joey P here with your very early morning 48-hour weather forecast. Today, Monday, we have a high of 84 and a low of 70. Good chance of some afternoon showers. Then tomorrow on Tuesday, cloudy with a high of 85 and a low of 72. Good chance of rain throughout the day. Then on Wednesday, partly sunny with a high of 90 and a low of 72. 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
6: What's up, ladies and gents? Joey P here with your very early morning 48-hour weather forecast. Today, Monday, we have a high of 84 and a low of 70. Good chance of some afternoon showers. Then tomorrow on Tuesday, cloudy with a high of 85 and a low of 72. Good chance of rain throughout the day. Then on Wednesday, partly sunny with a high of 90 and a low of 72. 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
1: 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Joey P here with your very early morning 48-hour weather forecast. Today, Monday, we have a high of 84 and a low of 70. Good chance of some afternoon showers. Then tomorrow on Tuesday, cloudy with a high of 85 and a low of 72. Good chance of rain throughout the day. Then on Wednesday, partly sunny with a high of 90 and a low of 72. Let's get you back into the culturally progressive music. 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
4: What's up, ladies and gents? Joey P here with your very early morning 48-hour weather forecast. Today, Monday, we have a high of 84 and a low of 70. Good chance of some afternoon showers. Then tomorrow on Tuesday, cloudy with a high of 85 and a low of 72. Good chance of rain throughout the day. Then on Wednesday, partly sunny with a high of 90 and a low of 72. Let's get you back into the culturally progressive music. 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
11: What's up, ladies and gents? Joey P here with your very early morning 48-hour weather forecast. Today, Monday, we have a high of 84 and a low of 70. Good chance of some afternoon showers. Then tomorrow on Tuesday, cloudy with a high of 85 and a low of 72. Good chance of rain throughout the day. Then on Wednesday, partly sunny with a high of 90 and a low of 72. 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
2: What's up, ladies and gents? Joey P here with your very early morning 48-hour weather forecast. Today, Monday, we have a high of 84 and a low of 70. Good chance of some afternoon showers. Then tomorrow on Tuesday, cloudy with a high of 85 and a low of 72. Good chance of rain throughout the day. Then on Wednesday, partly sunny with a high of 90 and a low of 72. 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

0: 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Tonight, I hope your night is going well, but coming up next is your weather forecast and then more music on the way. 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
4: What's up, ladies and gents? Joey P here with your very early morning 48-hour weather forecast. Today, Monday, we have a high of 84 and a low of 70. Good chance of some afternoon showers. Then tomorrow on Tuesday, cloudy with a high of 85 and a low of 72. Good chance of rain throughout the day. Then on Wednesday, partly sunny with a high of 90 and a low of 72. 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
1: 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My name's Eduardo. Coming up, the Globe Weather Report, and then right back into more of the music you can only catch right here on Indiana's best college radio station, 91.1 The Globe.
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1: What's up, ladies and gents? Joey P here with your very early morning 48-hour weather forecast. Today, Monday, we have a high of 84 and a low of 70. Good chance of some afternoon showers. Then tomorrow on Tuesday, cloudy with a high of 85 and a low of 72. Good chance of rain throughout the day. Then on Wednesday, partly sunny with a high of 90 and a low of 72. 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

0: 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I'm behind the mic playing some of your favorite Globe tracks. 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
3: What's up, ladies and gents? Joey P here with your very early morning 48-hour weather forecast. Today, Monday, we have a high of 84 and a low of 70. Good chance of some afternoon showers. Then tomorrow on Tuesday, cloudy with a high of 85 and a low of 72. Good chance of rain throughout the day. Then on Wednesday, partly sunny with a high of 90 and a low of 72. 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

0: 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Wake it up. 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
3: What's up, ladies and gents? Joey P here with your very early morning 48-hour weather forecast. Today, Monday, we have a high of 84 and a low of 70. Good chance of some afternoon showers. Then tomorrow on Tuesday, cloudy with a high of 85 and a low of 72. Good chance of rain throughout the day. Then on Wednesday, partly sunny with a high of 90 and a low of 72. 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

0: Rainbow Casey Musgraves on 91.1 The Globe. Good morning, I'm Anna, starting your Tuesday morning breakfast blend. It is 6 top of the hour, 84 and a low of 69. And we have an amazing show coming up, so stick around for more culturally progressive music. Right after the weather, we have Kentucky Too Long, Charlie Crockett.
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0: This is Anna with your latest weather update. Today, thunderstorms, high of 84 and low of 69. Wednesday, clouds in the morning and sun in the afternoon with a high of 90 and a low of 72. Looking ahead to Thursday, thunderstorms in the evening with a high of 88 and a low of 64. That's all for your weather update. 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

0: obtained by Halfpint Jones on 91.1 The Globe. Good morning, I'm Mona with your Tuesday Morning Breakfast Blend. Today we have a high of 84 and a low of 69. And here at The Globe, every day we have a question of the day that you can answer on our socials, Facebook at 91.1 The Globe or on blueskygloberadio.org. 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And we go over your answers around 9. I would love to hear what you guys think of this question. Right after the weather, we have Black Celebration's Departure Mode. 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
0: This is Anna with your latest weather check. Today, thunderstorms with a high of 84 and a low of 69. Wednesday, clouds in the morning, sun in the afternoon with a high of 90 and a low of 72. Looking ahead to Thursday, thunderstorms in the evening with a high of 88 and a low of 64. That's all for your weather update. 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

0: Pulse some strings, Breakfield on 91.1 The Globe. Good morning, I'm Anna with your morning breakfast blend. It is 6:40, 84 and low of 69. And today's, I will just talk last break about the question of the day, which you can answer on our socials, Facebook, 91.1 The Globe, or blueskyglobradio.org, or almost at Twitter. And this question came with, because I saw that this week at the Goshen Theater is Free Movie Friday. And the movie they're showing this Friday is Jumanji. So I'm really excited. I really like Jumanji. So they're going to show that on Friday at 7 p.m. at the Goshen Theater. If you'd like to join, I probably would be there with my friends. Right after the weather, we have Ballad of the Texas Gentleman by Ryan Bergman. Keep it locked on The Globe.
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0: This is Anna and it's time for your weather check. Today, thunderstorms, high of 84 and low of 69. Wednesday, clouds in the morning, sun in the afternoon with a high of 90 and a low of 72. Looking ahead to Thursday, thunderstorms in the evening with a high of 88 and a low of 64. That's all for your weather update. Stay tuned for more culturally progressive music on 91.1 The Globe.

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0: Actusly on 91.1 The Globe, Rebbe. Good morning, I'm Anna with your Tuesday morning breakfast blood. It is 7, top of the hour, and today we have a high of 89 and a low of 69. And as I've been saying, the question of the day today here at The Globe is, you get trapped in a board game for 24 hours, which game are you choosing? You can answer this question on Facebook at 91.1 The Globe or on Blue Sky at globeradio.org. We go over your answers around 9, and I'd love to hear your answers. But at 8:30, you can also hear my answer and my co-host's answer if you're also interested on what I would say. Right after the weather, we have Disco by Ali Angel.
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0: This is Anna with your latest weather update. Today, thunderstorms, high of 84 and low of 69. Wednesday, clouds in the morning and sun in the afternoon with a high of 90 and a low of 72. Looking ahead to Thursday, thunderstorms in the evening with a high of 88 and a low of 64. That's all for your weather update. 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

0: Big Plastic Trees Radiohead on 91.1 The Globe. Good morning, I'm Anna with your Tuesday morning breakfast blend. It is 7:20 and today we have a high of 84 and a low of 64. And if you're looking for something to do here at Goshen over this beautiful summer that we have highs of 90s this week, at Goshen Brewing Company on their lawn stage, Luke Wilson King and Roberto Luti will be playing tomorrow at 7. And also at Jivico, they also have Crown's Pasture is their folk Americana duo performing on Thursday at 7 as well. So two concerts this week at Jivico. You can find more information at goshenbrewing.com. 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Right after the weather, keep it locked for more culturally progressive music.
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0: This is Anna with your latest weather check. Today, thunderstorms with a high of 84 and a low of 69. Wednesday, clouds in the morning, sun in the afternoon with a high of 90 and a low of 72. Looking ahead to Thursday, thunderstorms in the evening with a high of 88 and a low of 64. That's all for your weather update. 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

0: Male Child, The Black Keys on 91.1 The Globe. Good morning, I'm Anna with your Tuesday morning breakfast blend. Today we have a high of 84 and a low of 64. It's 7:40. And right now is the last time I'm coming here. On next break, I'm going to be joined by my co-host, Joey. And we'll go over our theme of the day, which is kind of board game theme. You can see that on our question of the day. Our question of the day today is, you get trapped in a board game for 24 hours. Which game are you choosing? You can answer that on Facebook at 91.1 The Globe or on Blue Sky at globeradio.org. We go over your answers around 9, but we will be answering as well at 8:30. Up next on The Globe, we have In the Middle of It, His Golden Messenger, right after the weather. Keep it locked for more culturally progressive music.
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0: This is Anna, and it's time for your weather check. Today, thunderstorms, high of 84 and low of 69. Wednesday, clouds in the morning, sun in the afternoon with a high of 90 and a low of 72. Looking ahead to Thursday, thunderstorms in the evening with a high of 88 and a low of 64. That's all for your weather update. 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

0: are. This is why on 91.1 The Globe. Good morning, I'm Anna with your Tuesday morning breakfast blend. It is 8 top of the hour, 72 and still rainy, and I'm also joined by my co-host Joey.
1: Good morning.
0: Right, Joey. And how is coming here with this rain? How are you feeling?
1: It was a little unexpected. I wasn't really ready for the rain this morning. Opened the garage and boom, there it was. But you know, it's okay. Roadways are chilling. I don't know. It's raining. Whatever. Yeah. Could be worse.
0: I would say today I didn't really like walking in the rain. But Saturday when I woke up and there was rain, I was so happy. I was like, yes, I get to spend the whole day inside with this nice rain. I can nap whenever I want. But yeah, today not the same while I have to work.
1: Yeah, no, big difference. Got big stuff difference. To do. Got to power through the rain. Yeah.
0: Yes, yes. But we're inside. At least we don't have to be.
1: That's true. In the rain. Yes, that's true.
0: Yes. And today we have a very, very fun breakfast blend planned. And I really like my question of the day. I'm curious to hear what people have to say about it. Today's question of the day is, you get trapped in a board game for 24 hours. Which game are you choosing? And you can answer this question on our socials, Blue Sky and Facebook. Blue Sky at globeradio.org and Facebook. 91.1 The Globe. So we go over at 9 with your answers and 8:30 if you want to hear my and Joey's answer. And now Joey has the news. You ready?
1: Yeah, let's go. 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Drivers in Marshall County should expect changes at the intersection of US 31 and State Road 10 as NDOT begins construction on a reduced conflict intersection. The median has been closed, eliminating direct left turns and cross traffic at the intersection. Officials say the project is designed to improve safety and reduce serious crashes, with construction expected to continue through late July. And fire crews from South Bend and several neighboring departments responded to a fire at the historic Lafayette building in downtown South Bend Sunday afternoon. Heavy smoke could be seen coming from the upper floors of the vacant building, prompting road closures and large emergency response. No injuries have been reported, and investigators are working to determine what sparked the fire. However, the building was deemed unsafe, so the investigation is still ongoing. And no one was injured in a small plane crash during takeoff from South Haven Regional Airport Monday morning. The crash happened around 9:30 in a field just beyond the end of the runway after the pilot reported losing engine power during takeoff. Officials say there was no fire, and the pilot was able to walk away from the crash. The FAA is investigating. For Globe News, I'm Joey Fee.
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0: This is Anna, and it's time for your latest weather update. Today, rain showers, high of 84 and low of 69. Wednesday, clouds in the morning, sun in the afternoon, high of 90 and low of 72. Looking ahead to Thursday, thunderstorms in the evening with a high of 88 and a low of 64. That's all for your weather update. 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

The soulful sounds of St. Paul and the Broken Bones will be on the Lerner Theater stage Saturday, June 20th. 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

0: Kamal Khan, Homesick on 91.1 The Globe. Good morning, I'm Anna with your Tuesday morning breakfast blend. It is 8:14, 73 and cloudy, and I'm also joined by my co-host, Joey.
1: Good morning.
0: And right now is the time that we play the bando. So basically, yes. The bando is kind of like Wordle, where you get every single round, you get a new instrument and you have to guess which music it is. And Joey, today's bando is from 1982.
1: Okay. There's a chance, but
0: it's an easy part two. So there's a big chance here.
1: Okay, so we should get this.
0: We should get this in the second round, maybe. We'll see. Okay.
1: I'm not recognizing this.
0: I think it seems very simple.

0: Okay, I don't know who sings it.
1: I feel like I know.
0: This is, I wish they did like the later part. That sounds like the intro to the Bad to the Bone song. Mm-hmm. The
1: Electric.
0: Ah! Oh. I was right. I don't know who sings that.
1: I don't know the name of the song.
0: Bad to the Bone.
1: George through good. I don't know how to say.
0: Okay. Okay.
1: Ben, though, sometimes with this, the way they put a voice cover is so. Alright, that was a very easy band, though.
0: There have certainly
1: good
0: been
1: job,
0: harder.
1: Dre. You're doing great. You're getting every week.
0: I mean, look, when they're that simple, I mean. Mm-hmm. If that could be like that all the time, that'd be great.
1: Yeah.
0: I know that song. Let's keep it like that.
1: All right. Are you ready for the sports then?
0: Yeah, let's rock. Crusty and Everett Real Estate has current listings available online at crustyandeverett.com. Facing the brink of a massive deficit, the Spurs delivered a stunning response at Madison Square Garden. Led by Victor Wembanyama and Stephon Castle, the Spurs silenced the New York crowd and stormed to a 115-111 victory, cutting the Knicks' finals lead 2-1. The pressure shifts to Game 4 as the Spurs look to even the NBA Finals with tip-off set for 8:30 Eastern Wednesday night. And in hockey news, Detroit Red Wings captain Dylan Larkin is open to a trade and has narrowed his preferred destinations to three teams, the Florida Panthers, Minnesota Wild, and Vegas Golden Knights. Larkin has spent all 11 seasons of his NHL career in Detroit, but after the Red Wings missed the playoffs for a 10th straight year, trade speculation has intensified. The 29-year-old captain is coming off a career 34-goal season, making him a big name to watch this offseason. And quickly in football, the Kansas City Chiefs have agreed to a one-year deal worth up to $5 million with veteran cornerback L'Jarius Sneed. Sneed was a part of Kansas City's back-to-back Super Bowl teams just before being traded to Tennessee in 2024, where injuries have limited him to just 12 games in the past two seasons. For Globe Sports, I'm Joey P.
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4: This is Anna, and it's time for your weather desk. Today, rain showers, high of 84 and low of 69. Wednesday, clouds in the morning, sun in the afternoon, with a high of 90 and a low of 72. Looking ahead to Thursday, thunderstorms in the evening with a high of 88 and a low of 64. That's all for your weather update. 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

0: Wake it up. 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Wake it up. Get off here. That's my stop.
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0: Renee Fleming, Bella Fleck, and Dolly Parton in the Pines on 91.1 The Globe. Good morning, I'm Anna with your Tuesday morning breakfast blend. It's 8:30, 73 in cloudy, and I'm also joined by my co-host Joey.
1: Good morning.
0: All right, Joey, right now it's time for us to answer the question of the day.
1: Oh, yeah.
0: You can find the question of the day on Facebook and 91.1 The Globe and on Blue Sky at globeradio.org. Our question of the day today is, you get trapped in a board game for 24 hours. Which game are you choosing?
1: This is a hard one. It is. This is a little challenging just because, I don't know. There's a lot of good board games, but there's also a lot of rough board games where it's like, I don't know that I want to be stuck in there, you know?
0: I mean, it's only 24 hours.
1: It's true.
0: Yeah, that was my debate when I was thinking about this question, because I was like, I need a time limit so then I can take risks. But
1: I think I'm going to go with Clue.
0: I was also going to go to Clue.
1: Just because I think it'd be fun, and yet at the same time, as long as I'm not getting killed, I think it'd be fun. But yeah, 24 hours would be interesting.
0: Yeah.
1: Cause I don't know. I'm at a loss of words.
0: I was thinking, I was also thinking Clue, because I just think it would be, I don't know, I like to try to figure out things and, you know, get the hints and stuff. But also, because it's 24 hours, I'm not a very athletic person, but because it's 24 hours, I think I could try, like, I don't know, maybe like try Candyland, and then like, I think it would be kind of like, you know, like the Ralph movie. I forgot the name of the movie.
1: The Wreck-It Ralph movie?
0: Yes. Yeah. I feel like it would be, or like something like that, that I have to like, it's risky, but for 24 hours, I think I'll survive.
1: That's fair. Mm-hmm. Not like Chutes and Ladders.
0: Mm-hmm. You're like trying to climb the whole thing. Yeah. But I think for sure Clue would be like a great one.
1: Yeah, I think that'd be
0: cool.
1: Spend
0: 24 hours inside.
1: I also don't think I'd be against Monopoly.
0: Huh.
1: I don't know. I think that'd be interesting though, because how big is each square? How big is each place?
0: Yes.
1: Like is it a city block, or is it like is it a state? Mm-hmm. You know?
0: Yeah. And I think I wonder the like 24 hour span would make us feel like, okay, we need to like risk and buy it all, and like
1: be interesting. I don't know. Mm-hmm. That's also one long game of Clue and Monopoly or Chutes and Ladders, whatever it is.
0: But I think Clue is my favorite one though.
1: Yeah. Mm-hmm.
0: All right, are you ready for the news?
1: Yeah, let's rock. Signature Lines in Elkhart offers bowling lanes and an arcade, Sig's Family Restaurant, party space, and league bowling for all ages. A U.S. Army AH-64 Apache helicopter crashed near the Strait of Hormuz, but both crew members were rescued and are reported to be in stable condition. President Trump told the reporters, quote, the pilots are fine, nobody is injured, end quote, adding that a full report is expected soon. The crash comes amid fragile ceasefire talks between Iran and Israel, with investigators still working to determine what caused the helicopter to go down. And Portage leaders are considering a new ordinance aimed at cracking down on so-called X-Train, or teen takeover gatherings, where large crowds and hundreds of vehicles can gather in a single location. The proposal

0: for trivia.com, and they always do so well. I don't like when I have to create my own trivia. I don't feel like I'm as good. But you got two. That's good. It wasn't like all wrong. And today you got the Portuguese word of the day and Hallelujah. The Vandal. So you're doing good. You're doing good.
1: I want your trivia though. My trivia always stumps me. You pick good questions. Gosh, right. Dang it. I'll get there eventually.
0: You get there. You get there. Can you get the news now?
1: Oh yeah. Maple City Bowl is located at 1300 Pike Street in Goshen and features 24 lanes with automatic scoring and a full-service food operation. The U.S. Army AH-64 Apache helicopter crashed near the Strait of Hormuz, but both crew members were rescued and are reported to be in stable condition. President Trump told reporters, quote, the pilots are fine, nobody is injured, end quote, adding that a full report is expected soon. The crash comes amid fragile ceasefire talks between Iran and Israel, with investigators still working to determine what caused the helicopter to go down. And Portage leaders are considering a new ordinance aimed at cracking down on so-called X-train or team takeover gatherings where large crowds and hundreds of vehicles can gather in a single location. The proposal would allow police to establish emergency safety zones, create restricted areas, and classify nuisance parties as misdemeanor offenses. City officials say there have been no documented incidents in Portage, but they want the ordinance in place before the trend spreads into the community. And Meta's bringing AI infrastructure job training to Indiana as part of its new American Workforce Academy. The free 5-week program will train workers for high-demand skilled trades needed to build data centers, like including electricians, welders, fiber technicians, and plumbers.
2: 91.1 The Globe acknowledges that we broadcast from Goshen College on the traditional land of the Potawatomi and Miami peoples, past and present. We honor with gratitude the land itself and the people who have stewarded it throughout the generations.
0: This is Anna, and it's time for your weather desk. Today, rain showers, high of 84 and low of 69. Wednesday, clouds in the morning, sun in the afternoon, with a high of 90 and a low of 72. Looking ahead to Thursday, thunderstorms in the evening, with a high of 88 and a low of 64. That's all for your weather update. 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

0: Christmas on 91.1 The Globe with Please, Please, Please, Let Me Get What I Want. Good morning, I'm Anna with your Tuesday morning breakfast blend. It's 9:45, 74 and cloudy. I'm also joined by my co-host, Joey.
1: Good morning.
0: And Joey, we've been talking about board games.
1: Indeed.
0: Today. And I have a board game story that I'm telling.
1: Okay.
0: So basically, we were talking about Monopoly and on the last one, because one of my trivia questions was about Monopoly.
1: Okay.
0: And Monopoly in Brazil is actually different. They have big places in the U.S. on the board, and then in Brazil they have from Brazil. But I have a friend, and during our childhood, every single time that I would go to her house after school, we would try to play Monopoly, but we could never finish. Like, it was insane. We always have like huge long games and we could never finish.
1: And sounds about right. Yeah.
0: Yep. And then one time we were like, okay, we talked to her moms and we were like, okay, this time don't pick me up until we're done with Monopoly. Please, let me stay here until we're finished playing Monopoly.
1: Okay. I can respect that.
0: And when we're done, like, crazy fast, which, anyways. But that was my epic Monopoly game. And after that game, I never played Monopoly again. So I've never played Monopoly since I've been, like, that was when I was, like, 11 or 12.
1: Sure, yeah.
0: Maybe someday I'll go back to Monopoly, but I am traumatized by long games now. And every single time somebody wants to play a long game, I'm like, well, I can watch. But how are you with games? Do you have any board games specifically?
1: I think my favorite game would have to be Monopoly. Just because that's what my grandmother and I would play. Mm-hmm. And we would play quite often when I was a kid. The long games were certainly not our friend.
0: Yeah.
1: But it was more for learning purposes. Mm-hmm. Like, she would teach me. She was teaching me. Like, yes. We weren't playing. We were playing to learn. Mm-hmm. Is essentially
0: what it was.
1: Did you
0: have, like, the money version? Like, the normal standard version? Or, like, the card version?
1: Oh, yeah.
0: Yeah. I hate the card version. There's no fun in it. Like, it's literally everyone just gets a card. You don't get all the money. And then you just put the card in, put the card out, and that's how.
1: Like a credit card?
0: Yeah, like a credit card. It's supposed to be like a credit card. You don't have the option of money in the credit card version, which is crazy.
1: I didn't even know that existed.
0: Yeah. And yeah. So that is my friend had the credit card version. So that was also an annoying thing. Because
1: that's been around since we were kids?
0: Yep. It's been around, I don't know, maybe like mid-2000s. Yeah.
1: No shot.
0: And it's so boring because then, like, you cannot, like, count your money or, like, show off when you have a lot. And
1: that's the benefit of having kids play Monopoly. Like, you learn, there's a dozen things you get to learn along with strategy. It's quick math, it's counting, it's patience. There's a dozen things you get to learn.
0: Yeah. Jeez. And then with the credit card version, you just press a button. But it's a good thing of, like, when you're playing with two people, you don't have to have somebody also being the banker and, like, counting. Although whenever I'm with people and they want to play Monopoly, I'm like, I'll be the bank because I don't want to be stuck here forever. And then I can quit mid-game and leave. But I like games. I just don't like long games.
1: Understandable.
0: Like, yeah. Risk is one of them too. I'm always like, I can see your strategies, but I won't play with you for 5 hours.
1: Fair enough. Yep. Fair enough, yeah.
0: But I've been liking a lot of Codenames because it's a fast one. We can finish whenever we want. I love Codenames, and I've played multiple times lately. Let's talk about other games now. Let's talk about sports.
1: Oh, yeah.
0: Ready?
1: Found Domain in Goshen offers a collection of mid-century modern items from around the world. FoundGoshen.com. Beginning in college football, the fallout from Brendan Sorsby ruling continues to shake the college football world. Coaches, athletic directors, and conference leaders say they're disgusted and stunned after a Texas judge restored the Texas Tech quarterback's eligibility despite NCAA findings that he placed thousands of sports bets, including at least 40, on Indiana football while he was there with the program. The ruling allows Sorsby to play in 2026 only with a 2-game suspension, but critics argue it sets a dangerous precedent. Rumors have surfaced that Big Ten schools like Georgia may remove Texas Tech from all of their sports schedules. The NCAA is expected to appeal the court's decision. And the Stanley Cup final shifts back to Las Vegas for a pivotal Game 4, with the Golden Knights holding a 2-1 series lead over the Carolina Hurricanes. Vegas is back on home ice after looking to protect its lead and push Carolina to the brink of elimination, while the Hurricanes are trying to steal one game on the road and even the series. Game 4 is set for a high-energy and must-watch battle starting at 8 p.m. Eastern. For your final Globe Sports Report of the morning, I'm Joey P.
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0: Amanda, it's time for your weather check. Today, rain showers, high of 84 and low of 69. Wednesday, clouds in the morning, sun in the afternoon with a high of 90 and a low of 72. Looking ahead to Thursday, thunderstorms in the evening with a high of 88 and a low of 64. That's all for your weather update. 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Mitski.

0: Hey, what's up, everybody? This is Debutantes.
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0: Yeah.

0: Lizzie McAlpy on 91.1 The Globe, All My Ghosts. Good morning, I'm Anna with your Tuesday morning breakfast blend. It is 10:74 and cloudy still, and I'm also joined by my co-host, Joey.
1: Good morning, happy Tuesday.
0: Yes, and this week, again, there's a lot of things happening in Goshen.
1: Indubitably,
0: so
1: it's true.
0: Every week I feel like summer is getting to me and more things, even though outside right now looks very gloomy. It's like rain and clouds. Anyway, we're getting 90 this week. So
1: it's going to be humid.
0: Yep, it's going to be humid.
1: It's all right, though.
0: So tomorrow at Goshen Brewing Company, they'll have their Wednesday's free music series. And
1: oh, yeah.
0: They'll have Luke Wilson King and Roberto Luti. And also, on Thursday, they'll also have concert again. They'll have Crow's Pasture.
1: Oh, yeah.
0: It's a folk Americana duo, very culturally progressive.
1: Yeah, both of those should be fun.
0: Mm-hmm. But then Friday, like I was saying earlier today at the Goshen Theater, they'll be showing Jumanji for their free movies. And that's at 7.
1: It's the old Jumanji or it's the new Jumanji?
0: It's the old Jumanji.
1: It's the old Jumanji, okay.
0: Yes, the one that I haven't watched yet. I watched the movie that came out of those movies, but I didn't watch Jumanji for first.
1: Oh,
0: so yeah, maybe I'll convince some friends to go with me and get some popcorn. The popcorn is always good.
1: I'm thinking of Robin Williams, that's his name.
0: Yes, it is Robin Williams.
1: Yes. Absolute stud. Uh-huh.
0: Yeah, I like the second one, how they like adapt to be a video game and not like a board game. I think that was cool.
1: Yeah, that was nice.
0: Yeah, that was nice. But
1: modern edition.
0: I need to watch the first one because I like those movies. So lots of things happened in Goshen this week.
1: Oh, yeah.
0: Yep. All right, and that's our last break. I hope you enjoyed it. Right after the weather, we're back to your culturally progressive music with Men's World by Cat Clyde.
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0: This is Anna with your latest weather update. Today, thunderstorms, high of 84 and low of 69. Wednesday, clouds in the morning and sun in the afternoon with a high of 90 and a low of 72. Looking ahead to Thursday, thunderstorms in the evening with a high of 88 and a low of 64. That's all for your weather update. 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

0: Wow, what a great song to wrap up another set of Globe Tracks. It's Cuiva here. Thanks for listening. 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
2: This is Anna with your latest weather check. Today, thunderstorms with a high of 84 and a low of 69. Wednesday, clouds in the morning, sun in the afternoon with a high of 90 and a low of 72. Looking ahead to Thursday, thunderstorms in the evening with a high of 88 and a low of 64. That's all for your weather update. 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
3: This is Anna, and it's time for your weather check. Today, thunderstorms, high of 84 and low of 69. Wednesday, clouds in the morning, sun in the afternoon with a high of 90 and a low of 72. Looking ahead to Thursday, thunderstorms in the evening with a high of 88 and a low of 64. That's all for your weather update. 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

0: 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I'm behind the mic playing some of your favorite Globe tracks. That's next here on 91.1 The Globe.
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4: This is Anna with your latest weather update. Today, thunderstorms, high of 84 and low of 69. Wednesday, clouds in the morning and sun in the afternoon with a high of 90 and a low of 72. Looking ahead to Thursday, thunderstorms in the evening with a high of 88 and a low of 64. That's all for your weather update. 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

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He is a gun and he is a blade. He is a picture that I saved for too long. He is

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3: This is Anna with your latest weather check. Today, thunderstorms with a high of 84 and a low of 69. Wednesday, clouds in the morning, sun in the afternoon with a high of 90 and a low of 72. Looking ahead to Thursday, thunderstorms in the evening with a high of 88 and a low of 64. That's all for your weather update. 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
2: This is Anna, and it's time for your weather check. Today, thunderstorms, high of 84 and low of 69. Wednesday, clouds in the morning, sun in the afternoon with a high of 90 and a low of 72. Looking ahead to Thursday, thunderstorms in the evening with a high of 88 and a low of 64. That's all for your weather update. 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
5: 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There was a sudden jolt and our submarine crashed on the seafloor. We were in total darkness.
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0: What's up, ladies and gents? Joey P here with your afternoon weather report. Today, Tuesday, it's a high of 86 and a low of 71. Good chance of some evening showers. Then tomorrow on Wednesday, sunny all day with a high of 92 and a low of 70. Make sure to bring some sunscreen. And then on Thursday, partly sunny with a high of 88 and a low of 64. Keep that sunscreen handy. 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

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Get off here. That's my stop.

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3: What's up, ladies and gents? Joey P here with your afternoon weather report. Today, Tuesday, it's a high of 86 and a low of 71. Good chance of some evening showers. Then tomorrow on Wednesday, sunny all day with a high of 92 and a low of 70. Make sure to bring some sunscreen. And then on Thursday, partly sunny with a high of 88 and a low of 64. Keep that sunscreen handy. 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
3: What's up, ladies and gents? Joey P here with your afternoon weather report. Today, Tuesday, it's a high of 86 and a low of 71. Good chance of some evening showers. Then tomorrow on Wednesday, sunny all day with a high of 92 and a low of 70. Make sure to bring some sunscreen. And then on Thursday, partly sunny with a high of 88 and a low of 64. Keep that sunscreen handy. 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
1: What's up, ladies and gents? Joey P here with your afternoon weather report. Today, Tuesday, it's a high of 86 and a low of 71. Good chance of some evening showers. Then tomorrow on Wednesday, sunny all day with a high of 92 and a low of 70. Make sure to bring some sunscreen. And then on Thursday, partly sunny with a high of 88 and a low of 64. Keep that sunscreen handy. 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
4: What's up, ladies and gents? Joey P here with your afternoon weather report. Today, Tuesday, it's a high of 86 and a low of 71. Good chance of some evening showers. Then tomorrow on Wednesday, sunny all day with a high of 92 and a low of 70. Make sure to bring some sunscreen. And then on Thursday, partly sunny with a high of 88 and a low of 64. Keep that sunscreen handy. 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

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Here's a gun and here's a blade. Here's a picture that I saved for too long.

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1: What's up, ladies and gents? Joey P here with your afternoon weather report. Today, Tuesday, it's a high of 86 and a low of 71. Good chance of some evening showers. Then tomorrow on Wednesday, sunny all day with a high of 92 and a low of 70. Make sure to bring some sunscreen. And then on Thursday, partly sunny with a high of 88 and a low of 64. Keep that sunscreen handy. 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
1: What's up, ladies and gents? Joey P here with your afternoon weather report. Today, Tuesday, it's a high of 86 and a low of 71. Good chance of some evening showers. Then tomorrow on Wednesday, sunny all day with a high of 92 and a low of 70. Make sure to bring some sunscreen. And then on Thursday, partly sunny with a high of 88 and a low of 64. Keep that sunscreen handy. 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
1: 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Drivers in Marshall County should expect changes at the intersection of US 31 and State Road 10 as NDOT begins construction of a reduced conflict intersection. The median has been closed, eliminating direct left turns and cross traffic at the intersection. Officials say the project is designed to improve safety and reduce serious crashes, with construction expected to continue through late July. And fire crews from South Bend and several neighboring departments responded to a fire at the historic Lafayette Building in downtown South Bend Sunday afternoon. Heavy smoke could be seen coming from the upper floors of the vacant building, prompting road closures and large emergency responses. No injuries have been reported, and investigators are working to determine what sparked the fire. However, the building was deemed unsafe, so the investigation is still ongoing. And no one was injured after a small plane crashed during takeoff from South Haven Regional Airport Monday morning. The crash happened around 9:30 a.m. in a field just beyond the end of the runway after the pilot reported losing engine power during takeoff. Officials say there was no fire, and the pilot was able to walk away from the crash. The FAA isn't investigating. For Globe News, I'm Joey P. Are you working at a school in a temporary role and want to become a permanent teacher? 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More information about the program can be found at goshen.edu/teach. What's up, ladies and gents? Joey P here with your afternoon weather report. Today, Tuesday, it's a high of 86 and a low of 71. Good chance of some evening showers. Then tomorrow on Wednesday, sunny all day with a high of 92 and a low of 70. Make sure to bring some sunscreen. And then on Thursday, partly sunny with a high of 88 and a low of 64. Keep that sunscreen handy. 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

0: 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Facing the brink of a massive deficit, the Spurs delivered a stunning response at Madison Square Garden. Led by Victor Wembanyama and Stephon Castle, the Spurs silenced the New York crowd and stormed to a 115-111 victory, cutting the Knicks' finals lead to 2-1. The pressure shifts to Game 4 as the Spurs look to even the NBA Finals, with a tip-off set for 8:30 Eastern on Wednesday night. And in hockey news, Detroit Red Wings captain Dylan Larkin is open to a trade and has narrowed his preferred destinations to three teams: the Florida Panthers, Minnesota Wild, and Vegas Golden Knights. Larkin has spent all 11 seasons of his NHL career in Detroit, but after the Red Wings missed the playoffs for a 10th straight season, trade speculation has intensified. The 29-year-old captain is coming off a career-high 34-goal season, making him a big name to watch this offseason. And quickly in football, the Kansas City Chiefs have agreed to a one-year deal worth up to $5 million with veteran quarterback L'Jarius Sneed. Sneed was a part of Kansas City's back-to-back Super Bowl teams before being traded to Tennessee in 2024, where injuries have limited him to just 12 games in the past two seasons. For Globe Sports, I'm Joey P.
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0: What's up, ladies and gents? Joey P here with your afternoon weather report. Today, Tuesday, it's a high of 86 and a low of 71. Good chance of some evening showers. Then tomorrow on Wednesday, sunny all day with a high of 92 and a low of 70. Make sure to bring some sunscreen. And then on Thursday, partly sunny with a high of 88 and a low of 64. Keep that sunscreen handy. Let's get you back into the culturally progressive music here.

0: it up, wake it up. 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

0: 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A U.S. Army AH-64 Apache helicopter crashed near the Strait of Hormuz, but both crew members were rescued and are reported to be in stable condition. President Trump told reporters, quote, the pilots are fine, nobody is injured, end quote, adding that a full report is expected soon. The crash comes amid fragile ceasefire talks between Iran and Israel, with investigators still working to determine what caused the helicopter to go down. And Portage leaders are considering a new ordinance aimed at cracking down on so-called X-train or team takeover gatherings, where large crowds and hundreds of vehicles can gather in a single location. The proposal would allow police to establish emergency safety zones, create restricted areas, and classify nuisance parties as misdemeanor offenses. City officials say there have been no documented incidents in Portage, but they want the ordinance in place before the trend spreads into the community. And Meta is bringing AI infrastructure job training to Indiana as a part of its new America's Workforce Academy. The free 5-week program will train workers for high-end demand skilled trades needed to build data centers, including electricians, welders, fiber technicians, and plumbers. For Globe News, I'm Joey P.
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0: What's up, ladies and gents? Joey P here with your afternoon weather report. Today, Tuesday, it's a high of 86 and a low of 71. Good chance of some evening showers. Then tomorrow on Wednesday, sunny all day with a high of 92 and a low of 70. Make sure to bring some sunscreen. And then on Thursday, partly sunny with a high of 88 and a low of 64. Keep that sunscreen handy. Let's get you back into the culturally progressive music here on the Globe.
2: One, two, three, four. One, two, three.

0: The Boys and Girls Club of Elkhart County is committed to building great futures and providing academic support to ensure that students stay on track. Beginning in college football, the fallout from the Brendan Sorsby ruling continues to shake college football. Coaches, athletic directors, and conference leaders say they're disgusted and stunned after a Texas judge restored the Texas Tech quarterback's eligibility despite NCAA findings. He placed thousands of sports bets, including at least 40, on Indiana football while he was with the program. The ruling allows Sorsby to play in 2026 with only a two-game suspension, but critics argue it sets a dangerous precedent. Rumors have surfaced that Big Ten schools like Georgia may remove Texas Tech from all of their sports schedules. The NCAA is expected to appeal the court's decision. And the Stanley Cup final shifts back to Las Vegas for a pivotal Game 4 with the Vegas Golden Knights holding a 2-1 series lead over the Carolina Hurricanes. Vegas is back on home ice looking to protect its lead and push Carolina to the brink of elimination, while the Hurricanes are trying to steal Game 1 on the road and even the series. Game 4 is set for a high-energy and must-watch battle starting at 8 p.m. Eastern. For Globe Sports, I'm Joey P.
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0: What's up, ladies and gents? Joey P here with your afternoon weather report. Today, Tuesday, it's a high of 86 and a low of 71. Good chance of some evening showers. Then tomorrow on Wednesday, sunny all day with a high of 92 and a low of 70. Make sure to bring some sunscreen. And then on Thursday, partly sunny with a high of 88 and a low of 64. Keep that sunscreen handy. 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
1: 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Drivers in Marshall County should expect changes at the intersection of US 31 and State Road 10 as NDOT begins construction of a reduced conflict intersection. The median has been closed, eliminating direct left turns and cross traffic at the intersection. Officials say the project is designed to improve safety and reduce serious crashes, with construction expected to continue through late July. And fire crews from South Bend and several neighboring departments responded to a fire at the historic Lafayette Building in downtown South Bend Sunday afternoon. Heavy smoke could be seen coming from the upper floors of the vacant building, prompting road closures and large emergency responses. No injuries have been reported, and investigators are working to determine what sparked the fire. However, the building was deemed unsafe, so the investigation is still ongoing. And no one was injured after a small plane crashed during takeoff from South Haven Regional Airport Monday morning. The crash happened around 9:30 a.m. in a field just beyond the end of the runway after the pilot reported losing engine power during takeoff. Officials say there was no fire, and the pilot was able to walk away from the crash. The FAA isn't investigating. For Globe News, I'm Joey P.
2: Hello, I'm Brad Savage, and I am an obsessive record collector. 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I hope you'll join me for Cruisin' the Decades, each Sunday evening at 6 p.m. here on 91.1 The Globe, your station for culturally progressive music.
1: What's up, ladies and gents? Joey P here with your afternoon weather report. Today, Tuesday, it's a high of 86 and a low of 71. Good chance of some evening showers. Then tomorrow on Wednesday, sunny all day with a high of 92 and a low of 70. Make sure to bring some sunscreen. And then on Thursday, partly sunny with a high of 88 and a low of 64. Keep that sunscreen handy. Let's get you back into the culturally progressive music here on The Globe.

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0: 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Facing the brink of a massive deficit, the Spurs delivered a stunning response at Madison Square Garden. Led by Victor Wembanyama and Stephon Castle, the Spurs silenced the New York crowd and stormed to a 115-111 victory, cutting the Knicks' finals lead to 2-1. The pressure shifts to Game 4 as the Spurs look to even the NBA Finals, with a tip-off set for 8:30 Eastern on Wednesday night. And in hockey news, Detroit Red Wings captain Dylan Larkin is open to a trade and has narrowed his preferred destinations to 3 teams, the Florida Panthers, Minnesota Wild, and Vegas Golden Knights. Larkin has spent all 11 seasons of his NHL career in Detroit, but after the Red Wings missed the playoffs for a 10th straight season, trade speculation has intensified. The 29-year-old captain is coming off a career-high 34-goal season, making him a big name to watch this offseason. And quickly in football, the Kansas City Chiefs have agreed to a one-year deal worth up to $5 million with veteran quarterback L'Jarius Sneed. Sneed was a part of Kansas City's back-to-back Super Bowl teams before being traded to Tennessee in 2024, where injuries have limited him to just 12 games in the past two seasons. For Globe Sports, I'm Joey P.
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0: What's up, ladies and gents? Joey P here with your afternoon weather report. Today, Tuesday, it's a high of 86 and a low of 71. Good chance of some evening showers. Then tomorrow on Wednesday, sunny all day with a high of 92 and a low of 70. Make sure to bring some sunscreen. And then on Thursday, partly sunny with a high of 88 and a low of 64. Keep that sunscreen handy. 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

0: 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A U.S. Army AH-64 Apache helicopter crashed near the Strait of Hormuz, but both crew members were rescued and are reported to be in stable condition. President Trump told reporters, quote, the pilots are fine, nobody is injured, end quote, adding that a full report is expected soon. The crash comes amid fragile ceasefire talks between Iran and Israel, with investigators still working to determine what caused the helicopter to go down. And Portage leaders are considering a new ordinance aimed at cracking down on so-called X-train or team takeover gatherings, where large crowds and hundreds of vehicles can gather in a single location. The proposal would allow police to establish emergency safety zones, create restricted areas, and classify nuisance parties as misdemeanor offenses. City officials say there have been no documented incidents in Portage, but they want the ordinance in place before the trend spreads into the community. And Meta is bringing AI infrastructure job training to Indiana as a part of its new America's Workforce Academy. The free 5-week program will train workers for high-end demand skilled trades needed to build data centers, including electricians, welders, fiber technicians, and plumbers. For Globe News, I'm Joey P.
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0: What's up, ladies and gents? Joey P here with your afternoon weather report. Today, Tuesday, it's a high of 86 and a low of 71. Good chance of some evening showers. Then tomorrow on Wednesday, sunny all day with a high of 92 and a low of 70. Make sure to bring some sunscreen. And then on Thursday, partly sunny with a high of 88 and a low of 64. Keep that sunscreen handy. 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

0: The Boys and Girls Club of Elkhart County is committed to building great futures and providing academic support to ensure that students stay on track. Beginning in college football, the fallout from the Brendan Sorsby ruling continues to shake college football. Coaches, athletic directors, and conference leaders say they're disgusted and stunned after a Texas judge restored the Texas Tech quarterback's eligibility despite NCAA findings. He placed thousands of sports bets, including at least 40, on Indiana football while he was with the program. The ruling allows Sorsby to play in 2026 with only a two-game suspension, but critics argue it sets a dangerous precedent. Rumors have surfaced that Big Ten schools like Georgia may remove Texas Tech from all of their sports schedules. The NCAA is expected to appeal the court's decision. And the Stanley Cup final shifts back to Las Vegas for a pivotal Game 4 with the Vegas Golden Knights holding a 2-1 series lead over the Carolina Hurricanes. Vegas is back on home ice looking to protect its lead and push Carolina to the brink of elimination, while the Hurricanes are trying to steal Game 1 on the road and even the series. Game 4 is set for a high-energy and must-watch battle starting at 8 p.m. Eastern. For Globe Sports, I'm Joey P.
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0: What's up, ladies and gents? Joey P here with your afternoon weather report. Today, Tuesday, it's a high of 86 and a low of 71. Good chance of some evening showers. Then tomorrow on Wednesday, sunny all day with a high of 92 and a low of 70. Make sure to bring some sunscreen. And then on Thursday, partly sunny with a high of 88 and a low of 64. Keep that sunscreen handy. 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
3: This is Anna with your evening weather update. Overnight, possible thunderstorms with a high of 83 and a low of 75. Wednesday, partly cloudy with a high of 92 and a low of 71. Looking ahead to Thursday, partly cloudy with a high of 80 and a low of 61. That's all for your weather update. 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
4: This is Anna, and it's time for your weather desk. Overnight, possible thunderstorms with a high of 83 and a low of 75. Wednesday, partly cloudy with a high of 92 and a low of 71. Looking ahead to Thursday, partly cloudy with a high of 80 and a low of 61. That's all for your weather update. 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

0: Wow, what a great song to wrap up another set of Globe Tracks. It's Maren here. Thanks for listening. Be sure to keep up on the latest Globe news. 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
2: This is Anna, and it's time for a weather check. Overnight possible thunderstorms with a high of 83 and a low of 75. Wednesday partly cloudy with a high of 92 and a low of 71. Looking ahead to Thursday, partly cloudy with a high of 80 and a low of 61. That's all for your weather update. 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

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That's my stop.

0: That wraps up another set of Globetracks. My name is Marin. Keep it locked. Coming up next, another set of Globetracks. 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
4: This is Anna with your evening weather update. Overnight, possible thunderstorms with a high of 83 and a low of 75. Wednesday, partly cloudy with a high of 92 and a low of 71. Looking ahead to Thursday, partly cloudy with a high of 80 and a low of 61. That's all for your weather update. Stay tuned for my culturally progressive music on 91.1 The Globe.

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1: This is Anna, and it's time for your weather desk. Overnight possible thunderstorms with a high of 83 and a low of 75. Wednesday partly cloudy with a high of 92 and a low of 71. Looking ahead to Thursday, partly cloudy with a high of 80 and a low of 61. That's all for your weather update. 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
1: This is Anna, and it's time for your weather check. Overnight, possible thunderstorms with a high of 83 and a low of 75. Wednesday, partly cloudy with a high of 92 and a low of 71. Looking ahead to Thursday, partly cloudy with a high of 80 and a low of 61. That's all for your weather update. 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
1: Well, here's my final serenade. 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Here's a picture that I saved for too long.

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12: This is Anna with your evening weather update. Overnight, possible thunderstorms with a high of 83 and a low of 75. Wednesday, partly cloudy with a high of 92 and a low of 71. Looking ahead to Thursday, partly cloudy with a high of 80 and a low of 61. That's all for your weather update. Stay tuned for my culturally progressive music on 91.1 The Globe.